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1: This is going to be an extremely busy month. I have to watch 104 soccer games, follow the pregame, the postgame, yell useless opinions at the TV. 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You can also request a prescription at Cologuard.com.
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1: This is going to be an extremely busy month. 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You can also request a prescription at Cologuard.com.
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2: This is going to be an extremely busy month. 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
2: This is going to be an extremely busy month. 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You can also request a prescription at Cologuard.com.
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1: This is going to be an extremely busy month. 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

pues ayer, in my, almost 4 years working here in San Antonio, I've never thought in my life I'd see a tornado in this city. Not one, but two tornadoes yesterday. Espero que, amigo, amiga, estés bien, stay dry, stay safe out there. Got a little rain happening this morning as well throughout the city. So, gracias por dejarnos ser parte de tu mañana. Somos San Antonio's Mix 96.1, tus favoritas de siempre.

Antonio's Mix 96.1, tus favoritas de siempre on a Thursday morning in the Alamo City. Recuerda que más adelante en esta hora, your chance to win last chance AC/DC tickets. Those are coming up this hour at 6:40 aquí en Mix 96.1.

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And you could be there. Después de dos canciones, going to give you that winning keyword. 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

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That's Alamo Dome. 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Good luck.

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Presiona el micrófono rojo y repite esta palabra clave. Back in Black. That keyword is Back in Black. 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

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Presiona el micrófono rojo y repite esta palabra clave. Highway to Hell. That's Highway to Hell. 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
4: This is going to be an extremely busy month. 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You can also request a prescription at Cologuard.com.
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That's TNT. 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
1: This is going to be an extremely busy month. 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You can also request a prescription at Cologuard.com.
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1: Es un gran...
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1: This is going to be an extremely busy month. 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You can also request a prescription at Cologuard.com.
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